different how much education you had. You would go to apply for a job, you wouldn't get it. And you know the reason why. But now, if you got an education, we can demand what we want. Isn't that right? Yeah. So go to school, children, learn all you can.

Show me the place where you want your slave to go. 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Show me the place where my head is bending low. Show me the place where you want your slave to go. Show me the place. Help me roll away the storm. Show me the place. I can't move this thing alone. Show me the place where the word became a man. Show me the place where the suffering began. The troubles came, I saved what I could see. A thread of light, a particle away. But there were chains, so I hastened to behave. There were chains, so I loved you like a slave. Show me the place where you want your slave to go. Show me the place I've forgotten.